0: 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I'm Alex Warren.
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2: They say the holy water's watered down, and this town's lost its faith. Our colors will fade eventually, so if our time is running out, day after day, we'll make the mundane a masterpiece. Oh my, my, oh my, my love, I take one look at you, you're taking me out.

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0: It's Rob and Kip and Corey Oates on Kiss 97.3. We met with Connor and his mum, Michelle. Connor was having a horrible time at school, probably one of the worst cases of bullying we've ever heard.
1: Yeah, like punched in the face and all kinds of terrible, choked. He came to us and we kind of aired and tried to help. The good news is Connor is much better, has changed schools, but it just made us realise how much bullying is a part of so many kids' lives.
2: Mm. And how can we help out?
0: Yeah, we want to do a night, a special night. So Robin, Kip and Corey Oates' Superpower Squad, we're having this at Area 51 World. We're going to have an absolute ball. And if you and your kid want to be there, then what you need to do is register right now at kiss973.com.au.
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4: Looking over Brisbane, traffic's pretty slow for the Pacific Motorway northbound coming through Ormo, Yatta and then again through Slacks Creek. There is a car broken down at Pimpamar, that's on the shoulder up the Yewalpa Road, that's adding to peak congestion. Instead of worrying about what ifs, set your business up right with ANZ and start to wonder what's the best that could happen. 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The KissCast heading for a top of 22 today and partly cloudy with Robin, Kip and Corey Oates in the morning on Kiss.
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0: 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Now, we've been to Area 51 World before. We had a great time.
1: Oh, how fun was that? Like, what was that, 2 hours?
0: Yeah.
1: I was knackered.
0: And we didn't even get through half of it, I don't reckon. So we want to have a special night. And this time, it's specifically for kids that have been experiencing bullying.
1: Yeah.
2: So if you are a kid that's copped it at school or your parents and you're worried about your kids, this is a chance to just let loose and have some fun with people that understand.
1: Yeah, let's go to Area 51. Bring your superpower squad, no matter who it is.
0: Yeah, we're going to have so much fun. So if you want to register, kiss973.com.au to join us at Area 51 World for Robin, Kip and Corey Oates' superpower squad.
1: What superpower would you want? If you could have one.
0: I mean, other than flying? Flying's obvious, right?
2: Yeah, flying's obvious.
0: Yeah.
2: I'd like to be able to communicate telepathically and read people's minds.
0: Oh, that's a good one.
1: Oh, okay. Well, you can only have one.
2: My children claim that I already do that, but that's just me bullshitting.
0: Yeah.
2: Bluffing.
1: Am I allowed to say I'd love to be Tony Stark? Yeah. He's loaded.
0: Yeah.
1: And he's Iron Man.
0: His superpower is just being really rich.
1: Really.